0: sleeping all alone.
1: Así de una.
0: Someone kills the pain.
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I'm gonna be there in a minute, we'll make love and make it last.

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1: Is there a heaven?
2: Yes.
1: How do you know that?
2: You don't. Yeah.

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2: Everybody be cool, this is a robbery!
3: Any of you fucking pricks move! And I'll execute every motherfucking last one of you!

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I'm sorry, officer, is there a certain age you're supposed to be? 'Cause nobody told me. And up rolls the riot van, and these lads just wind the coppers up. They ask why they don't catch proper crooks. They get their address and their names took. But he couldn't care.

Thank you. Henry Rollins used to do this. He would go around and lecture when he wasn't in a rock band, and he did this whole thing about being on an airplane and flight attendants when they were called stewardesses back in the 20th century. And I tried to convince him for the longest time, you got to do this, because everybody knows what that means. It took him about 6 months to incorporate it into his show, but he finally did, and his popularity went through the roof. I hold myself completely responsible for that.

theater tonight. Get them up against the wall. Now there's one in the spotlight. He don't look right to me. Get him up against the wall.